0: Alright, here we go. We're rolling. 20452, just one of those things. Take 7.
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0: 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I'll play it for you.
1: Do you know Tony's tune, Misery? My life's made of misery.
0: No.
1: 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I promised him that I was going to record it for you.

0: 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Our nation at its best feeds the hungry. Our nation at its worst. Our nation will have partnership with South Africa.
1: Free.

0: 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Hey!
1: 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I'll soon change that. Here we go.
2: All right. Okay.

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They grew up hungry, hated, and unloved. And this is the psychic fuel that generates the anger that seems endemic in much of the music and poetry. One senses very little hope above the personal goals of wealth to climb above the pit of poverty. In the broader society, the opposite is true. For here, more

class in most of the rest of the world. Their very opulence and relative wealth makes them insecure, and homeland security is a governmental phrase that is as oxymoronic, as crazy as, say, military intelligence or the U.S. Department of Justice. They're just words that have very little relationship to reality. Now, do you feel

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Do you think you will anytime soon? Do you think duct tape and Kleenex and color codes will make you safer? From Death Row, this is Mumia Abu-Jamal.

0: And many governments, business interests, even religious leaders that would like to see me depart this earth. I'll grant them their wish soon enough. But before I do, I wish to make a small contribution, a final gesture of goodwill to the people of this little planet that have given, from whom I have taken so much.
1: The Dark Art, bring the pensive dub, the dub is wise, open your eyes.

Life is like a, it's always like a, totally like a, exactly like a socks, drugs, and rock and roll.

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All the spectacle is not so miracle. I'd rather rub my ankle.